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2: Do you know the power of a saxophone? The soul of jazz? 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